0: possess a
1: curse. Ladies and gentlemen, what you're experiencing is, in fact, an interlude. I would like you to kick back and think about everything you've

0: This was written by my favorite performer. 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All of ours? You like him the best? Oh yeah, this guy representing the Leadbelly estate wants to sell me Leadbelly's guitar for $500,000.
1: Passing a basket, baby.
0: Yeah. I even asked David Geffen personally if he'd buy it for me.

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Now you do what they told you. 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

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Tonight I dedicate it to myself. It's okay to fall for somebody, it's not okay to fall over for somebody. I tripped through your wires.

Hear the voice of the bard, the present, past, and future sees, whose ears have heard the holy word that walked among the ancient trees, calling the lapsed soul and weeping in the evening dew, that might control the starry pole and fall and fall and light renew. Oh earth, return, arise from out the dewy grass. Night is worn and the morn rises from the slumberous mass. Turn away no more. Why wilt thou turn away the starry floor, the watery shore? Given thee till the break of day, till the break of day.

Yet our best trained, best educated, best equipped, best prepared troops refuse to fight. Matter of fact, it's safe to say that they would rather switch than fight.

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Just about midnight, she make me feel so good, love. I wanna say she make me feel alright. 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

0: 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There's little time to think of those things that people would like to have remain private.
1: Getting caught up in the circus-like atmosphere, feeling less responsible to conventional ethical practices.

0: 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Okay, but here's another one I could screw up.
1: What is it?
0: Am I gonna do this by myself?
2: Yeah, you should do it by
1: yourself. Do it by
0: yourself. Okay, well, I think I'll try it in a different key. I'll try it in the normal key.
1: Yeah.
0: If it sounds bad, these people are just gonna have to wait.
3: Quatro e 47.

0: 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Thanks a lot. Wow. New York, just like I pictured it. Skyscrapers and everything.
1: Hey, brother. Hey, come here, Slick. Hey, huh? you look hip, man. Hey, you wanna make yourself $5, man?
0: Yeah, brother.
1: Hey, look here, run this car speed for me right quick, okay? Run this car speed for me.
0: Hey. What? Huh? I don't know. What? I'm just going across the street.
2: Shut your mouth.
0: Oh, no. What'd I do?
2: Turn around, turn around. Put your hands behind your back. Let's go.
3: A jury of your peers having found you guilty. 10 years.
0: What?
4: Come on, get in that cell, nigga.
0: God, no.